You let people stick a finger in your face and tell you you're no good. And when things got hard, you started looking for something to blame, like a big shadow. Let me tell you something you already know. The world ain't all sunshine and rainbows. It's a very mean and nasty place, and I don't care how tough you are, it will beat you to your knees and keep you there permanently if you let it. You, me, or nobody is gonna hit as hard as life. But it ain't about how hard you hit. It's about how hard you can get hit and keep moving forward. How much you can take and keep moving forward. That's how winning is done. Now, if you know what you're worth, then go out and get what you're worth. But you gotta be willing to take the hits and not pointing fingers saying you ain't where you want to be because of him or her or anybody. Cowards do that, and that ain't you.

by your gaze. When I say I love you, I'm gonna love you to the end. Broke dreams, still I'm on a mend. Run it up and run it up and run it up again. I'm the type of nigga, put my pen up, skeng. Nigga said they got me, but I still got no friends. Read a bag of books, but I still got no sense. Told her she a 10 and her body look immense. On this lonely, nomadic road. Tell you got real love, no man is whole. Old school knowledge like I got it off a scroll. Couple in a journey, I'ma pop it, high school. Two souls, dance for eternity. Tell

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Easy come, easy go. If you had it, then you'd know. Still will count this paper up till we got paper cuts.

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Commercialize the game, reminiscing when it wasn't all business. It forgot where it started, so we all gather here for the dearly departed. Hip-hop since a toddler. One homeboy became a man, then a mobster. If it dies, let me get my last swig of vodka.

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2: Jekyll and our boys. 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
2: 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Wait.
1: Hey, what about Pat?
0: What the hell is going on?
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1: Hey.
2: 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Wait.
1: Talk to me, man. Explain to me what this is all about.
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4: This is state of emergency.
5: 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I'm sorry. I'm back.

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1: No matter how much care you take with pastry, you'll never get it light unless you use the right fat. 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

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That maybe

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The first time that I done it, so it didn't hurt.

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I'm your average nut. But now I'm living my life in favor of this paradise that I might find. I don't wanna work today.

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Probably fucked my head though. 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I done Christmas shifts at Sainsbury's, paper round and Tesco. I watched Total Wipeout. 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I miss my old school friends, but I don't have time now. 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Got lean at Mason's. Those were the days when

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Did it shape you at all?

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Yeah. 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Some people don't know what it means to have a real, real good time. Say something. Yeah. A long time ago. My mother told me, son, no matter where you go, try to have yourself a real, real good time. So I thought tonight would be a fine time for you and I to get together and clap your hands like this. 1, 2, 3, 4.